0: Touch the island, the sun and the sea? Tell me all about it.
1: Just too much, Maria. It was like a dream come true.
0: Go on, I want details. Where did you stay? What did you do? Who did you meet?

0: shake or put your hands in the air. Give me all your money.
1: This is the story of my baker.